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4: ABC News. I'm Dave Packer. It's primary day in Wyoming, Alaska, and Florida. That state has a new congressional map and what could be a history-making gubernatorial primary. It's also a runoff election in California. A new map posted by President Trump on social media claims that the Strait of Hormuz is now U.S. territory. The president also says the U.S. blockade there remains in full force and effect.
5: We heard a very forceful response from the Iranians just about the state of negotiations. They say the Strait of Hormuz will not open until the U.S. blockade is lifted, until the frozen assets are released, until they're able to sell oil again. And also they say until the threats and military options are off the table.
4: ABC's Karen Travers. A police manhunt for a masked suspect terrorizing men and women in Philadelphia, covering his face, at times wearing a Chucky mask, asking if they're ready to die. The music world remembering Frank Beard today. The ZZ Top drummer, he was the one without a beard, has died, 77 years old. This is ABC News. South Jersey
6: weather. From the CoastNewsToday.com Weather Center, here's your South Jersey AccuWeather forecast. Tonight, expect skies to clear with humidity lingering. The temperature will drop to 69 degrees. Tomorrow will bring mostly sunny conditions with humidity in the air. The high will reach 86 degrees. Tomorrow night is forecasted to be partly cloudy and humid with a low of 72. Moving on to Thursday, anticipate variable cloudiness with a chance of a few showers and a heavy thunderstorm. It will remain humid with a high of 82 degrees. I'm meteorologist Jason Caterina with your AccuWeather forecast from CoastNewsToday.com.
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6: ABC News, I'm Dave Packard. A trio of primaries tonight in Florida, the AP projects. Congressman Byron Donalds has won the Republican nomination for governor, and former Congressman David Jolly has won the Democratic nomination. Political Director Avery Harper says Donalds was heavily favored.
7: Not only did he have the endorsement of President Trump, but he has also has large name recognition in the state of Florida among Republican voters. And he has a massive war chest that will help power him through November's election.
6: Primaries also in Wyoming and Alaska. In the special election to finish Marco Rubio's Senate term after becoming Secretary of State, AP projects that Florida State Representative Angie Nixon has won the Democratic nomination. She'll face Ashley Moody, who's won the Republican nomination. The U.S. Navy says one of its destroyer ships, the USS Benfold, lost power for 4 days last month in the South China Sea. A Navy commander telling us that sailors were left without water, working toilets, or air conditioning. This is ABC News.
8: South Jersey weather. From the CoastNewsToday.com Weather Center, here's your South Jersey AccuWeather forecast. Overnight will be clear and humid with a low of 69. Wednesday is expected to be mostly sunny and humid with a high of 86. Wednesday night will be partly cloudy and humid with a low of 72. Thursday will bring variable cloudiness with a couple of showers and a heavy thunderstorm, remaining humid with a high of 79. Thursday night will have an evening thunderstorm, otherwise mostly cloudy and humid with a low of 67. I'm meteorologist Jason Caterina with your AccuWeather forecast from CoastNewsToday.com.
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7: ABC News, I'm Dave Packer. Florida among the states holding primaries today, where the AP projects Congressman Byron Donalds has won the Republican nomination for governor. The Trump-endorsed candidate telling supporters,
8: "The primary is over. Tonight we put aside our differences. Tonight we are one united Republican Party."
7: Former Congressman David Jolly has won the Democratic gubernatorial nomination in Florida. Primaries also underway in Wyoming and Alaska. Pennsylvania's attorney general announcing the arrest of two ringleaders in an alleged Penn State University-based cocaine ring. The U.S. Navy says one of its destroyer ships, USS Benfold, lost power for 4 days last month in the South China Sea with limited drinking water, working toilets, or air conditioning. The fossils of a never-before-discovered dinosaur species found in the vast Sahara Desert is being called Spinosaurus mirabilis, mirabilis being Latin for astonishing. This is ABC News.
9: From the CoastNewsToday.com Weather Center, here's your South Jersey AccuWeather forecast. Overnight will be clear and humid with a low of 69. Wednesday is expected to be mostly sunny and humid with a high of 86. Wednesday night will be partly cloudy and humid with a low of 72. Thursday will bring variable cloudiness with a couple of showers and a heavy thunderstorm, remaining humid with a high of 79. Thursday night will have an evening thunderstorm, otherwise mostly cloudy and humid with a low of 67. I'm meteorologist Jason Caterina with your AccuWeather forecast from CoastNewsToday.com.
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1: Just something about you. 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
7: ABC News, I'm Dave Packard. Results from Florida's primaries are coming in the race for governor, the AP projects Congressman Byron Donalds wins the Republican nomination, become the first black governor of the state if he wins. But first, he has to face former Congressman David Jolly, who picked up the Democratic nod. Police in Philadelphia are searching for a mass suspect who investigators say has been terrorizing people. In surveillance video, the suspect can be seen wearing a Halloween-style mask. Philadelphia Police Captain Jason Smith says there's a clear pattern of behavior.
8: He's actively engaged in running up to people. It looks like he's attempting to scare or antagonize them.
7: From President Trump's social media today, there was a post threatening to bomb U.S. ally Oman, which is close to a deal with Iran to manage ship traffic through the Strait of Hormuz, according to two regional officials. And then a post showing a map with the strait circled and the words, "New U.S. Territory." This is ABC News.
9: From the CoastNewsToday.com Weather Center, here's your South Jersey AccuWeather forecast. Overnight will be clear and humid with a low of 69. Wednesday is expected to be mostly sunny and humid with a high of 86. Wednesday night will be partly cloudy and humid with a low of 72. Thursday will bring variable cloudiness with a couple of showers and a heavy thunderstorm, remaining humid with a high of 79. Thursday night will have an evening thunderstorm, otherwise mostly cloudy and humid with a low of 67. I'm meteorologist Jason Caterina with your AccuWeather forecast from CoastNewsToday.com.
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5: ABC News, I'm Dave Packer. A handful of primaries across America Tuesday in Florida. Congressman Byron Donalds won the Republican nomination for Florida governor.
6: Because of your sweat, because of your hard work, we have won a massive victory.
5: Donalds, who would be the first black governor of Florida, projected to face former Congressman David Jolly, who picked up the Democratic nod. In Wyoming, the AP projects Eric Barlow wins the Republican nomination for governor, and Harriet Hagman wins the Republican nomination for U.S. Senate and will face Democrat James Byrd. Alaska also holding primaries Tuesday. President Trump on Tuesday night announcing that 50% tariffs on Canada that were supposed to go into effect at midnight will be delayed, giving teams time to hammer out a deal. New data from the CDC shows exemptions from routine vaccines among kindergartners increased to a record 4.2% last year. That's up from 3.6% the previous school year. This is ABC News.
7: From the CoastNewsToday.com Weather Center, here's your South Jersey AccuWeather forecast. Overnight will be clear and humid with a low of 69. Wednesday is expected to be mostly sunny and humid with a high of 86. Wednesday night will be partly cloudy and humid with a low of 72. Thursday will bring variable cloudiness with a couple of showers and a heavy thunderstorm, remaining humid with a high of 79. Thursday night will have an evening thunderstorm, otherwise mostly cloudy and humid with a low of 67. I'm meteorologist Jason Caterina with your AccuWeather forecast from CoastNewsToday.com.
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0: We played today's hits and yesterday's favorites. And here's another hour starting right now. 98.7 The Coast, WCZT, Villis, Ocean City, Cape May. 98.7.

0: 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And remember, it's always hot in the 609, baby.
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10: ABC News, I'm Dave Packard. Primary elections across a handful of states Tuesday. In Florida, Congressman Byron Donalds won the Republican nomination for governor. ABC News political director Avery Harper says Donalds was heavily favored.
11: Not only did he have the endorsement of President Trump, but he has also has large name recognition in the state of Florida among Republican voters. And he has a massive war chest that will help power him through November's election.
10: Donalds, who would be the first black governor of Florida, is projected to face former Congressman David Jolly, who picked up the Democratic nod. In Alaska's Senate race, Republican Senator Dan Sullivan and Democratic former Congresswoman Mary Petola advanced to November's general election. It's expected to be a costly fight for a seat that could determine the balance of power in the U.S. Senate. President Trump announced Tuesday night, and now Canada confirms the U.S. has agreed to delay its 50% tariff on a range of Canadian goods until the end of August 21st as trade talks continue. This is ABC News.
12: From the CoastNewsToday.com Weather Center, here's your South Jersey AccuWeather forecast. Overnight will be clear and humid with a low of 69. Wednesday is expected to be mostly sunny and humid with a high of 86. Wednesday night will be partly cloudy and humid with a low of 72. Thursday will bring variable cloudiness with a couple of showers and a heavy thunderstorm, remaining humid with a high of 79. Thursday night will have an evening thunderstorm, otherwise mostly cloudy and humid with a low of 67. I'm meteorologist Jason Catarina with your AccuWeather forecast from CoastNewsToday.com.
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0: We played today's hits and yesterday's favorites. And here's another hour starting right now. 98.7 The Coast, WCZT, Villas, Ocean City, Cape May. 98.7.

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2: The Odyssey is in theaters, and it's great news for moviegoers, but also for 10th grade English students.
3: It's the landmark film high school sophomore English students have been waiting for. The Odyssey. Now you can see the movie and not have to read the stupid book.
2: Yeah.
3: The New York Times calls The Odyssey spectacular. And Mrs. Tyler's World Lit class says it's even better than the ChatGPT summary. It's the epic poem written by Homer, not Christopher Nolan. You'll want to get that part right in your oral report.
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4: 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Okay.
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4: ABC News, I'm Dave Packer. A handful of primaries across America Tuesday in Florida. Congressman Byron Donalds won the Republican nomination for Florida governor.
5: Because of your sweat, because of your hard work, we have won a massive victory.
4: Donalds, who would be the first black governor of Florida, projected to face former Congressman David Jolly, who picked up the Democratic nod. In Wyoming, the AP projects Eric Barlow wins the Republican nomination for governor, and Harriet Hagman wins the Republican nomination for U.S. Senate and will face Democrat James Byrd. Alaska also holding primaries Tuesday. President Trump on Tuesday night announcing that 50% tariffs on Canada that were supposed to go into effect at midnight will be delayed, giving teams time to hammer out a deal. New data from the CDC shows exemptions from routine vaccines among kindergartners increased to a record 4.2% last year. That's up from 3.6% the previous school year. This is ABC News.
6: From the CoastNewsToday.com Weather Center, here's your South Jersey AccuWeather forecast. Overnight will be clear and humid with a low of 69. Wednesday is expected to be mostly sunny and humid with a high of 86. Wednesday night will be partly cloudy and humid with a low of 72. Thursday will bring variable cloudiness with a couple of showers and a heavy thunderstorm, remaining humid with a high of 79. Thursday night will have an evening thunderstorm, otherwise mostly cloudy and humid with a low of 67. I'm meteorologist Jason Caterina with your AccuWeather forecast from CoastNewsToday.com.
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4: ABC News, I'm Dave Packard. Primary elections across a handful of states Tuesday. In Florida, Congressman Byron Donalds won the Republican nomination for governor. ABC News political director Avery Harper says Donalds was heavily favored.
5: Not only did he have the endorsement of President Trump, but he has also has large name recognition in the state of Florida among Republican voters. And he has a massive war chest that will help power him through November's election.
4: Donalds, who would be the first black governor of Florida, is projected to face former Congressman David Jolly, who picked up the Democratic nod. In Alaska's Senate race, Republican Senator Dan Sullivan and Democratic former Congresswoman Mary Petola advanced to November's general election. It's expected to be a costly fight for a seat that could determine the balance of power in the U.S. Senate. President Trump announced Tuesday night, and now Canada confirms the U.S. has agreed to delay its 50% tariff on a range of Canadian goods until the end of August 21st as trade talks continue. This is ABC News. South Jersey
6: weather. From the CoastNewsToday.com Weather Center, here's your South Jersey AccuWeather forecast. Today will feature mostly sunny skies with high humidity reaching 86 degrees. Tonight, expect partly cloudy conditions with high humidity and a low of 72. Tomorrow will be humid with variable cloudiness, including a chance of a couple of showers and a heavy thunderstorm in the afternoon. These storms have the potential to bring flash flooding and damaging winds with a high temperature of 79. I'm meteorologist Joe Lundberg with your AccuWeather forecast from CoastNewsToday.com.
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0: 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And here's another hour starting right now. 98.7 The Coast, WCZT, Villas, Ocean City, Cape May.

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Though this season of her life had been cold, lonely, and tough, though she slipped back into a darkness she had hoped by now to have overcome, she had learned a beautiful lesson as she kissed her girls goodbye and thanked them for getting her out the house. That maybe...

danced under the weight of her clouds. But for the first time in a long time, she believed that one day she would again feel the sun. She must be patient. She must have faith in the seeds that are planted beneath the snow. She must hold on, and she must let go. She'll be all right. No riding shining armored knight. She will save herself this time. And in fact, tonight, she did confirm. The cold never lasts, my darling. It just teaches the heart how to

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2: ABC News, I'm Dave Packer. A handful of primaries across America Tuesday in Florida. Congressman Byron Donalds won the Republican nomination for Florida governor.
3: Because of your sweat, because of your hard work, we have won a massive victory.
2: Donalds, who would be the first black governor of Florida, projected to face former Congressman David Jolly, who picked up the Democratic nod. In Wyoming, the AP projects Eric Barlow wins the Republican nomination for governor, and Harriet Hageman wins the Republican nomination for U.S. Senate and will face Democrat James Byrd. Alaska also holding primaries Tuesday. President Trump on Tuesday night announcing that 50% tariffs on Canada that were supposed to go into effect at midnight will be delayed, giving teams time to hammer out a deal. New data from the CDC shows exemptions from routine vaccines among kindergartners increased to a record 4.2% last year. That's up from 3.6% the previous school year. This is ABC News. South Jersey
4: weather. From the CoastNewsToday.com Weather Center, here's your South Jersey AccuWeather forecast. Today will feature mostly sunny skies with high humidity reaching 86 degrees. Tonight, expect partly cloudy conditions with high humidity and a low of 72. Tomorrow will be humid with variable cloudiness, including a chance of a couple of showers and a heavy thunderstorm in the afternoon. These storms have the potential to bring flash flooding and damaging winds with a high temperature of 79. I'm meteorologist Joe Lundberg with your AccuWeather forecast from CoastNewsToday.com.
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3: ABC News, I'm Sherry Preston. Another primary election day in the state of Florida. Trump-backed Congressman Byron Donalds has won the GOP race for governor. He will be vying for the job Ron DeSantis currently holds.
4: My administration will be guided by three pillars: making Florida accountable, achievable, and most of all, affordable.
3: He will face former Congressman David Jolly in November. Also winning in the Florida race for Senate, State Representative Angie Nixon, a Democratic Socialist. She won her party's nomination for the seat once held by Secretary of State Marco Rubio. On trial in California, Facebook and Instagram parent company Meta, State Attorney General Rob Bonta.
5: This is about our children, the next generation, our kids. They deserve to be safe.
3: He and other attorneys general sued, saying that Meta knew its products were addictive and fueling anxiety and depression among young people, but say the company went ahead with their development anyway. This is ABC News. South Jersey
6: weather. From the CoastNewsToday.com Weather Center, here's your South Jersey AccuWeather forecast. Today will feature mostly sunny skies with high humidity reaching 86 degrees. Tonight, expect partly cloudy conditions with high humidity and a low of 72. Tomorrow will be humid with variable cloudiness, including a chance of a couple of showers and a heavy thunderstorm in the afternoon. These storms have the potential to bring flash flooding and damaging winds with a high temperature of 79. I'm meteorologist Joe Lundberg with your AccuWeather forecast from CoastNewsToday.com.
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1: 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This is Mark Hunter, and welcome to Wednesday. Working on getting it over the hump. Yeah, so let's do as we always do here on the show. We started off with some celebrity birthdays, things relevant to this date, observations. So here we go. Starting with the celebrity birthdays, we got actor Kevin Dillon, who is 61. Adam Arkin, the actor, the son of Alan Arkin, by the way, and he is 70. Former President Bill Clinton is 80 today. We have Jonathan Frakes, the actor, who is 74. Mary Madeline, Republican political consultant and wife of Democratic consultant James Carville. They were kind of funny when they used to go out in TV appearances and they each contradict each other, but they're married. But that's the way it is, right? 73, she is. We have the actress Kira Sedgwick, who, of course, is married to actor Kevin Bacon, speaking of marriage, 61. We have the actor John Stamos, and he also occasionally played drums for the Beach Boys. He is 63. We have Maria de Medeiros, the actress who played Fabienne, the girlfriend of Bruce Willis's character in Pulp Fiction, who is 61. We have actor Peter Gallagher, who you've seen in The O.C., Sex, Lies, and Videotape, American Beauty, While You Were Sleeping, and more, 71. We have Ian Gillan, the lead singer of Deep Purple, the former lead singer of Black Sabbath, 81. John Deacon, the bassist for Queen, 75. Joey Tempest, the lead singer for Europe, the group Europe, 63. The Final Countdown, remember that song? Dr. Renee Richards, who is 92. We have the actress Jill St. John, who is 86. Erica Christensen, the actress, 44. Leanne Womack, country singer, is 60. Another country singer, Clay Walker, is 57. Rapper Fat Joe is 56. And Romeo, the rapper who is the son of Master P, 37 today. Some of the things that happened on this date throughout the years. In 1812, the USS Constitution defeated the British Guerrière in a naval battle off Nova Scotia during the War of 1812 and was dubbed Old Ironsides. Let's see here. Oh, in 1839, Louis Daguerre announced the invention of the daguerreotype photographic process, I should say, the first to allow an image to be chemically fixed as a permanent picture. In 1909, today was the day that the first race was held at the Indianapolis Motor Speedway, which, of course, became the site of the Indianapolis 500 race. Star Trek creator Gene Roddenberry, born on this date in 1921. In 1929, Amos and Andy, very controversial show. I mean, not at the time, I guess, but starred two white actors imitating stereotypes of black men. It made its network radio debut on NBC in 1929. In 1951, this is a new strategy for baseball. The St. Louis Browns sent in 3'7" Eddie Guidel, wearing number 1/8, to pinch hit. The opposing pitcher couldn't hit his tiny strike zone, so he got walked on 4 straight pitches. Guidel was then taken out for a pinch runner. Yeah, his only function, obviously, was to draw walks. Well, he was later barred from play, and his career consisted of that one at bat. I guess it worked for the one time they tried it. Anyway, in 1960, American U-2 spy plane pilot Francis Gary Powers, who was shot down over the Soviet Union, was convicted of espionage. Powers was sentenced to 10 years in prison, of which he served 2 years before being released to the U.S. in exchange for a Soviet spy. Also in 1960 on this date, mice, rats, houseflies, 2 dogs, they are sent into space aboard the satellite Sputnik 5. When it returned the next day, they became the first living organisms recovered from space. All You Need Is Love for the Beatles, hitting number 1 on the pop chart on this date in 1967. In 1979, the song from The Knack, My Sharona, peaks at number 1 on the charts, where it stays for 42 days. Some say that was the kind of the end of the disco era. Mm-hmm. And let's see here. In 1991, on the first full day of an attempted coup against Soviet leader Mikhail Gorbachev, Vice President Gennady Yanayev announced that Gorbachev was too ill to govern, while in reality, Gorbachev was being held at his vacation home. In Moscow, Russian Republic President Boris Yeltsin had led a huge crowd of protesters against the coup. And in 2015, the U.S. Food and Drug Administration approves the female Viagra pill, Adderall. Did you know there was a female Viagra pill? What does that do exactly. Oh, I don't know. Anyway, today is National Aviation Day. It's National Soft Ice Cream Day. It's National Bow Day. It's International Orangutan Day. It's International Talk Like Jar Jar Binks Day. I will not do it. But if somebody else does it, you can be annoyed at them. It's National Patient Advocacy Day. It's National Potato Day. It's National Sand Castle and Sculpture Day. It's World Humanitarian Day. And because we're talking about photography earlier, it is also World Photography Day. Today on the show, of course, we got the Wednesday going on. We're going to give you a chance to win coming up during our 9 a.m. hour. And we've been throwing in some extra prizes, so we'll explain that a little bit later on. Jackie Money will be joining us around 8:15. Let us know how the stock market is doing. And we got our first Coast News Today and sports updates of the morning in less than 1.5 hours' time. So let's get it going Wednesday here on the Wake Up Call, 98.7 The Coast. Good morning.

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1: 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And the most Menthol Meredith. Menthol, I don't know why I give her the time. I don't know. But anyway, Menthol Meredith, she is being inspired by Harrison Ford. Did you know that Harrison Ford is returning to the role of Indiana Jones at the age of 84? Wow. And you know what? I don't want to project ageism or whatever, but you know, there's a time where you might want to give it up. But anyway, it's inspiring for what it's worth to Menthol Meredith. She vows to continue to do everything she did as a younger woman as well.
2: Well, did y'all see about how Harrison Ford's going to be Indiana Jones again at the age of 84? Well, I am all about doing crap everybody says you're too old to do. I'm still wearing a tube top, though it's more like a compression bandage now. I'm still doing shots, yep, tequila, B12, shingles, all of them.
1: Okay.
2: And I still send nude pics. It's just that they're just considered medical imaging now.
1: Boy, wow.
2: Okay, y'all, I gotta go. My cousin Dale Wayne is getting around again, and I told him I'd bring Arby's.
1: So there you go, Menthol Meredith. Some of those things sound like not really the well, I'll just let it be. I'm not even going to bother to touch that. Anyways, it is the wake-up call. Just getting started here on this Wednesday. Good morning.
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1: Avalon Borough Council extends outdoor music hours for local tavern. This is Robert Michael from Coast News Today. The Avalon Borough Council has voted to allow Gully's, a newly opened tavern on Dune Drive,

0: host outdoor live music until 9 p.m. The decision temporarily relaxes a previous 8 p.m. cutoff, despite noise concerns voiced by some local residents. In exchange for the extended hours, the establishment has agreed to drop an ongoing appeal with the state regarding the outdoor music conditions of its liquor license. And a 19-year-old lifeguard who was off duty is receiving recognition for rescuing an 11-year-old girl from rough ocean currents at Cape May Point. Ryan Gibson had just finished his shift and was playing volleyball on August 12th when he spotted the child being pulled into the water. According to the Cape May Police Department, Gibson immediately entered the ocean and successfully executed the rescue. This is Robert Michael from Coast News Today.
1: Here's your CoastNewsToday.com sports report brought to you by Progressive. I'm Matt Pauley. The Phillies are surging right now as they have won 5 in a row and 7 of their last 10. They pick up the victory yesterday over the Miami Marlins by a 6-4 score. The Phillies are holding the second wild card in the National League, and they are a game clear of the San Diego Padres, and they are now 3 games clear of the Arizona Diamondbacks, who are the top team out of the playoffs in the National League. Bryson Stott putting the Phillies ahead with a 2-run single in the 6th inning as the Phillies rally for the win. Series continues today. Aaron Nola on the mound. He is 4-9. The Eagles continuing to go through practice. Their next preseason game Saturday when they match up against the Patriots.
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5: Jersey weather. From the CoastNewsToday.com Weather Center, here's your South Jersey AccuWeather forecast. Today will feature mostly sunny skies with high humidity reaching 86 degrees. Tonight, expect partly cloudy conditions with high humidity and a low of 72. Tomorrow will be humid with variable cloudiness, including a chance of a couple of showers and a heavy thunderstorm in the afternoon. These storms have the potential to bring flash flooding and damaging winds with a high temperature of 79. I'm meteorologist Joe Lundberg with your AccuWeather forecast from CoastNewsToday.com.
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1: 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This is Mark. All right, so this is kind of an interesting time of year for us because, you know what, we still got summer in full swing, but fall is knocking on the door. Fall's like, hey, let me in. And I want to let you know that we are gearing up for some great things in the fall, including high school football. Yeah, I can actually now officially tell you that we're going to have our first high school football game. It's going to be here on our stations on 106.3 Coast Country, WKOE, our sister station, and the Shore.TV. It's going to be Cinnaminson at Lower Cape May Regional, and this is going to be on August 27th at 6 p.m. You got Derek Peace and Scott McCracken going to be doing the play-by-play and the color commentary, so make sure to check that out. Cinnaminson at Lower Cape May Regional. That once again, that is on August 27th at 6 p.m. We got you covered there. And don't forget, our back-to-school tour is returning. Now, I'm going to say this. The first date I have listed right now is our broadcast at Middle Township High School, my alma mater. And that'll be Friday, September the 4th. We may have a broadcast before that. We're going to see. We're still kind of finalizing one of our broadcasts, but we'll keep you updated on that. But I mention this because if you are a local business that really cares about our community, there are opportunities for you to sponsor both of these things, the high school sports and the back-to-school broadcasts. So all you need to do is give us a shout. I tell you what, our main business line is 609-522-1987. Or you can email. 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Her name is Kim. 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And just let her know that you are interested in having your sponsorship on either the back-to-school broadcast or the high school sports broadcast, the high school football broadcast, all right? 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
7: ABC News, I'm Sherry Preston. In a couple more state primaries Tuesday, Florida state lawmaker Angie Nixon, who joined the Democratic Socialists during her campaign, defeated establishment Democrat Alex Vindman in the governor's race. Trump-backed Congressman Byron Donalds won the GOP primary. In Alaska, Republican Senator Dan Sullivan won, fending off a challenge from Dan Sullivan. ABC Sophie Flay.
8: A federal grand jury has reportedly issued subpoenas in an investigation into whether a Republican challenger named Dan Sullivan, a retired teacher, entered the race to confuse voters and siphon votes from the Republican incumbent, also named Dan Sullivan. The challenger denies it and says his candidacy is sincere.
7: However, the original Dan Sullivan won. Ahead of next week's runoff election in South Carolina for Lindsey Graham's Senate seat, his sister Darlene said in a debate last night she was not that informed on national security when asked a question about Taiwan.
1: This update is brought to you by Cleanse White Pools and Spas, Cape May County's largest outdoor pool park, featuring pools, hot tubs, and now saunas at 2410 Route 9 South in Rio Grande.
9: From the CoastNewsToday.com Weather Center, here's your South Jersey AccuWeather forecast. Today will feature mostly sunny skies with high humidity reaching 86 degrees. Tonight, expect partly cloudy conditions with high humidity and a low of 72. Tomorrow will be humid with variable cloudiness, including a chance of a couple of showers and a heavy thunderstorm in the afternoon. These storms have the potential to bring flash flooding and damaging winds with a high temperature of 79. I'm meteorologist Joe Lundberg with your AccuWeather forecast from CoastNewsToday.com.
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1: 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Happy Wednesday. All right, so I was actually just talking about this, how it's kind of creeping up on us back to school. And some of the schools are actually starting before Labor Day. I do not ever remember this happening in my lifetime. I understand the reasons why. But I do want to point out that it is time, if you're not already doing it, get those school supplies. And while you're doing it, I do want to point out our friends at Surf Dog Bar and Grill. They're doing a school supply drive. They say, let's help the local students start the year strong. So they're collecting new school supplies to support students in Dennis Township schools. They're looking for things like pencils and notebooks and crayons and markers, glue, scissors, folders, backpacks, and more. Your small donations will make a big difference. So please, when you're purchasing things for your own students, just think of those in our community that can use a little assistance. And they say thank you for supporting our local students. Buy a couple extra items. Doesn't take that much effort. And then you just drop it off at Surf Dog Bar and Grill. You're probably going to head over there anyway for all the great times they have, right? And they're at 1563 DeHirsch Avenue in Woodbine, just in case you need to know. But Surf Dog Bar and Grill, thank you for doing that. And yes, the supplies are kind of expensive. And, well, as a matter of fact, some of the figures are saying that parents are going to be doling out record amounts of money to prepare for their kids to go back to school. And, well, you know, it sometimes feels like when they're advertising these school supplies, they're advertising them kind of like, you know, some of those luxury automobiles. Well, here's a case in point.
2: There's never been a more expensive time to own the pencil case of your dreams at the August to Remember Back to School shopping event. School supplies used to be staples, but now they're status symbols because a 5-subject notebook costs $5 more than last year. Now, when your child enters English or science class, they'll feel like part of the upper class. 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So before your kids work out their math problems, you'll need to work out a math problem of your own. How to pay for it all at the August to Remember Back to School shopping event.
1: Well, you can put things on layaway, right? 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Oh, times are changing. 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Okay, well, I guess just put it on the credit card. 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
1: The wake up call here on 98.7 The Coast, WCZT. Happy Wednesday. This is Mark. You know, we like to throw the spotlight on some of our local heroes. And we have to do this because, you know, we have some amazing people in our area, including our lifeguards and beach patrols. And, you know, shout out to them for keeping people safe this summer season. And there's a story now of a young lifeguard recognized, really going above and beyond. His name is Ryan Gibson, and he was on the beach in Cape May Point. This happened like a week ago on August the 12th. And he had actually finished his shift at the Cape May Point Beach Patrol. He was done of lifeguard work for the day and was just hanging out on the beach with a group of friends. They were playing volleyball. Well, that's when, at around 6:30 in the evening, he noticed an 11-year-old girl that had been pulled into the ocean. The rough currents pulled her in, according to this statement from the Cape May Police Department. Without hesitation, he jumped in the water and conducted a rescue. Now, there were several other Good Samaritans that were trying to help, but they were overwhelmed by the dangerous conditions, according to police. Now, another lifeguard, Matt Gibson, and the Cape May Point Beach Patrol Chief Ben Swan, who were also off duty, heard that rescue being broadcast, and they responded to the scene to assist. But, you know, when they got there, they found out that Ryan had already brought the girl to safety. Swan telling NJ.com, "We as members of the Beach Patrol and Cape May Point community are incredibly proud of Ryan's heroic response, and we are thankful that he was there. This could have developed into a much worse situation if not for Ryan's decisive actions." Now, he did pull the girl onto a nearby rock jetty. She had swallowed some water, but they managed to get her out safely. And, you know, Gibson in the process suffering some minor scrapes and scratches while he pulled the girl from the water. But the main thing is everybody is okay. Also in the statement, the police department there in Cape May thanked everyone involved in the rescue. Ryan, Ben, Matt, and the other Good Samaritans demonstrated tremendous courage, selflessness, and a commitment to helping others when it mattered the most, they said in their statement. So, you know, our shout out to Ryan Gibson and all the other people that did respond in this great, great rescue. And good to know that girl is going to be okay. And a great job, Ryan. So thank you for doing what you do. And thank you to all the lifeguards who really put their lives on the line to protect us when it is necessary. We'll take a quick break. We got more of the Wake Up Call coming up here on this Wednesday, 98.7 The Coast. Good morning.
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1: Avalon Borough Council extends outdoor music hours for local tavern. This is Robert Michael from Coast News Today. The Avalon Borough Council has voted to allow Gully's, a newly opened tavern on Dune Drive, to host outdoor live music until 9 p.m. The decision temporarily relaxes a previous 8 p.m. cutoff, despite noise concerns voiced by some local residents. In exchange for the extended hours, the establishment has agreed to drop an ongoing appeal with the state regarding the outdoor music conditions of its liquor license. And a 19-year-old lifeguard who was off duty is receiving recognition for rescuing an 11-year-old girl from rough ocean currents at Cape May Point. Ryan Gibson had just finished his shift and was playing volleyball on August 12th when he spotted the child being pulled into the water. According to the Cape May Police Department, Gibson immediately entered the ocean and successfully executed the rescue. This is Robert Michael from Coast News Today.
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2: 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I'm Matt Pauly. The Phillies are surging right now as they have won 5 in a row and 7 of their last 10. They pick up the victory yesterday over the Miami Marlins by a 6-4 score. The Phillies are holding the second wild card in the National League, and they are a game clear of the San Diego Padres, and they are now 3 games clear of the Arizona Diamondbacks, who are the top team out of the playoffs in the National League. Bryson Stott putting the Phillies ahead with a 2-run single in the 6th inning as the Phillies rally for the win. Series continues today. Aaron Nola on the mound. He is 4-9. The Eagles continuing to go through practice. Their next preseason game Saturday when they match up against the Patriots.
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7: From the CoastNewsToday.com Weather Center, here's your South Jersey AccuWeather forecast. Today will feature mostly sunny skies with high humidity reaching 86 degrees. Tonight, expect partly cloudy conditions with high humidity and a low of 72. Tomorrow will be humid with variable cloudiness, including a chance of a couple of showers and a heavy thunderstorm in the afternoon. These storms have the potential to bring flash flooding and damaging winds with a high temperature of 79. I'm meteorologist Joe Lundberg with your AccuWeather forecast from CoastNewsToday.com.
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1: It's a wake-up call here on 98.7 The Coast, WCZT. This is Mark. It is Wednesday. You know what that means? That means that tomorrow, of course, tomorrow is Thursday, right? Thursday always follows Wednesday, but tomorrow we get to chat with Jody D'Eduardo about all the things happening in downtown Wildwood. And I suggest you savor those last moments of summer and all the great things that are happening on Burn Plaza in downtown Wildwood. Like, for example, tomorrow is going to be another big Music on the Plaza evening, and it's going to be the group 99 Reasons. I can think of 99 reasons why you should go see them at 7:30 tomorrow. And all of them is fun. Seriously, you're going to have a good time checking that out. 7:30 tomorrow. And they've got one more family-friendly movie that is coming up. I know, it's kind of sad, the final one. But it's going to be Stitchhead on Tuesday, and that is at sunset. So I'd say definitely be there before 8, because I believe now that the days are getting shorter, so they may even be able to start that movie a little bit before 8. But on Tuesdays, keep in mind that you got our friends over at Wildwood High School, and they've got your movie theater type concessions there. So you don't have to worry about it. We've got your popcorn and your snacks and goodies. They got it taken care of. And, you know, a lot of the shops in the area, they're doing specials. I know the Utterly Ice Cream right across the street there from Burn Plaza has some ice cream specials going on. So, you know, we invite you with these events to take make a night of it. Just take the whole family, maybe go out and have some dinner somewhere nice downtown. Do a little, browsing around in the stores. Take in the movie or the music, and then, you know, maybe finish it off a little bit of ice cream. It's a great, great place to do it all in downtown Wildwood. Of course, Burn Plaza is located on Pacific Avenue at Oak Avenue in downtown Wildwood. Oh, and don't forget, on Saturday mornings, I've been talking about it. I sound like the broken record, but I don't want you to miss out. Only a few more downtown Wildwood farmers markets on Saturday mornings. They get underway at 8 in the morning going until 12:30, and pretty much your last tastes of summer here, these last few remaining weekends, with fresh fruits and vegetables, of course, flowers, plants, all that stuff. Lots of baked goods. You know, we got lots of great bakeries that are turning out some terrific things, everything from, you know, cupcakes to donuts to breads to just all kinds of deliciousness. I can't go into because I'm gonna get hungry. Also, don't forget specialty foods, everything from pickles to guacamole to honey to beef jerky. It's all there for you. Treats for the dog as well. We've got sauces, we got spices, we got all that, everything you could possibly want to eat and drink as well. Yeah, we've got the wines and the craft beers and the distilled spirits. It's all there for you, with multiple vendors representing a lot of these food categories and drink categories. And then, of course, don't forget the apparel. Yeah, we got places, you know, last week I got to talk with Maggie's Boutique, who actually just happens to have a store right there, an actual brick and mortar store right across from Burn Plaza. Our friends at Guppy are there. And that's just a couple. There are many, many more places that are selling great clothing. So you could take advantage of that, either for back to school or the end of summer. Lots of places doing jewelry as well. Home items, things like, you know, really cool things that you can hang up in your home. We've got the soaps and the candles. It just goes on and on and on. We have someone that sells neon signs there. So, I mean, I just love this. So make sure to stock up, get your last taste of summer, and think about those Christmas presents too. So lots going on in downtown Wildwood. Go to doow.com to find the full schedule, or you can follow Wildwood by the Sea on Facebook and Instagram. Of course, the underscores between the words on Instagram, at DOO Wildwood NJ on X. And of course, when you're at the farmer's market, you can grab, of course, you're going to want to grab your free Do Wildwood magnet, right? But you can also grab a free schedule of the remaining items. We'll be chatting with Jody a little bit more about some of the things going on and get some updates tomorrow, but make sure to check it out. Oh, and don't forget, Fitness in the Plaza too, every weekday morning, weather permitting, at 8 a.m. Shore Fitness does it. They got the Pilates that's Monday, Wednesdays, and Fridays. And then they've got the boot camp that is on Tuesdays and Thursdays. So make sure to check that out. Like I said, there's lots going on in downtown Wildwood.

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0: Brian did not become emotional until EMS declared her officially deceased. According to the report, Brian also showed the officer the bag of medication Hayden is currently on.
1: That's ABC's Faith Abube. 14 people now charged in connection with an alleged cocaine ring involving students associated with two Penn State fraternities. This is ABC News.
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3: From the CoastNewsToday.com Weather Center, here's your South Jersey AccuWeather forecast. Today will feature mostly sunny skies with high humidity reaching 86 degrees. Tonight, expect partly cloudy conditions with high humidity and a low of 72. Tomorrow will be humid with variable cloudiness, including a chance of a couple of showers and a heavy thunderstorm in the afternoon. These storms have the potential to bring flash flooding and damaging winds with a high temperature of 79. I'm meteorologist Joe Lundberg with your AccuWeather forecast from CoastNewsToday.com.
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2: 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How many of you could... You're going to be chatting with Jackie Money in just a little bit. All right, so I can't guarantee that you're going to be rich. 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She's going to give us a rundown of how the stock market is performing in just a couple minutes. 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
1: Oh, yeah. Here we are, 8:17 in the morning. Our AccuWeather for today. A little bit of fog in some areas this morning. Humidity is going to stick around, but otherwise going to be a mostly sunny day today with a high of 85. Look at that. They don't even have any kind of threat of thunderstorms in our forecast today, which is good. Partly cloudy, humid, down to 71 tonight. I'm wondering if it'll be like last night. Last night, actually, I mean, it's still a little bit humid, but last night turned out to be all right. A little bit of breeze. It wasn't that bad. Anyway, tomorrow is when we could have some showers and heavy thunderstorms. Some of those storms could bring some flooding and damaging winds. Hopefully that'll change that forecast and be a little bit nicer for tomorrow. By tomorrow, we'll see. With a high of 80. Right now, we are at 75 degrees in Cape May Courthouse, where it is about that time. She is in his house. It is the one and only Jackie Money. Good morning.
2: Good morning. How are you today, Mark?
1: I'm doing pretty good. It's good to see you.
2: Good to see you, too.
1: Yeah, and you're very colorful today.
2: Thank you. I try.
1: I know this is radio, but you're looking like you're ready to take on the world.
2: It's summer. It's, you know, you got to be summery and fun and colorful.
1: Well, we're getting to the point. Yeah, we're soon. I mean, it's still going to be warm, right? But it won't be summer anymore. We'll have to start thinking about fall.
2: Yeah, but I'm okay with that, too.
1: I know. You love fall.
2: I do. I love the fall and the winter. I love the summer, too.
1: I like early fall where it's indistinguishable from summer, where the days are still really, like, summery-like.
2: Yes, but it's just more calm around here.
1: Yes.
2: Where it's not as crowded.
1: Don't get me wrong. We love all you people that are here.
2: The tourists.
1: We love all the people that are here, but
2: after a few months, you know, you need a break.
1: It's a little our time.
2: Yes.
1: And we'll come visit you guys, wherever you live. So
2: It's like Philly or New York. That's it.
1: You know why? Because the Eagles get back into play. So it's like, exactly. Okay, we'll come visit you guys every once in a while.
2: Yes.
1: Anyways, it is time for us to see how things
2: are. U.S. equity markets closed lower on Tuesday as elevated bond yields and weakness in technology stocks weighed on sentiment. After moving higher earlier in the day, longer-term bond yields finished little changed, with the 10-year Treasury yield closing around 4.7% and the 30-year yield finishing around 5.28%. Despite the pullback in yields over the course of the day, the 10-year Treasury yield remains near its year-to-date high, while the 30-year yield remains near its highest level since 2007. From a market leadership perspective, technology was a notable laggard, with weakness in semiconductor stocks weighing on the sector and contributing to a 1.3% decline in the Nasdaq. Meanwhile, the energy sector outperformed, supported by a modest rise in oil prices and ongoing uncertainty about developments in the Middle East. Defensive sectors, including healthcare and consumer staples, also outperformed, reflecting a defensive posture across markets on Tuesday. Despite a modest decline yesterday, government bond yields have moved modestly higher this week, particularly at longer maturities, with the 10-year Treasury yield trading around 4.7% and the 30-year near its highest level at 5.28%. There has been limited incremental economic news to explain the move higher in yields, particularly because the move higher has followed encouraging July inflation data and a repricing of Fed expectations toward keeping rates on hold in September. Rather, markets seem to be responding to several factors that are placing upward pressure on yields. First, the Securities Industry and Financial Markets Association reported that through July, U.S. investment-grade corporate bond issuance was nearly 30% higher than during the same period last year. In our view, elevated investment-grade bond supply could be contributing to the move higher in yields. Another factor likely contributing to higher yields is ongoing uncertainty in the Middle East, which has pushed WTI crude oil prices back above $80 per barrel. Additionally, we think fiscal concerns may be placing upward pressure on longer maturity yields after the U.S. recorded its largest monthly budget deficit since March 2021 in July. In the near term, we expect these factors, along with a generally healthy economic backdrop, to keep longer-term yields elevated. We expect the 10-year Treasury yield to remain within a range of 4.5% to 5% over the remainder of the year. Against this backdrop, we recommend that investors maintain neutral duration exposure relative to the benchmark, as we expect the conditions noted above to keep longer-term yields elevated in the near term. Retail

0: Earnings are in focus Tuesday with investors digesting Rentaler Home Depot, which reported better than expected earnings and sales for the quarter. Management noted that broad-based demand across the business with a 2.8% increase in average ticket size and customers' continued willingness to take on smaller projects, helping drive the better than expected results. Additionally, management reaffirmed its full-year guidance, highlighting, in our view, cautious optimism about consumer spending trends. Consumer spending trends should remain in focus, with Lowe's, TJX, Ross Stores, and Walmart scheduled to report later this week. Despite a soft July retail sales report last Friday, we expect household spending to remain steady over the remainder of the year. While the benefits of tax refunds earlier this year are likely behind us, and elevated oil prices could continue to weigh on discretionary spending, stable labor market conditions and healthy household balance sheets should continue to support spending through year end. Yesterday, U.S. equities closed lower. The Dow closed down 116 points or 0.22% at 53,343. The Nasdaq closed down 355 points or 1.33% at 26,290. And the S&P 500 closed down 53 points or 0.69% at 76,92. And in the bond market, 10-year Treasury yields are trading at 4.7%, lower by 0.02 percentage points. In commodity markets, the price of crude oil was up 39 cents or 0.47% at $84.10, and the spot price of gold was down $75.50 or 1.69% to $43.98.20. I'm Jackie Fury, and that's my 2 cents.
1: All right. 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
0: You're welcome. I'll see you tomorrow.
1: 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We have more of the Wake Up Call coming up. 98.7 The Coast. 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

0: Avalon Borough Council extends outdoor music hours for local tavern. This is Robert Michael from Coast News Today. The Avalon Borough Council has voted to allow Gully's, a newly opened tavern on Dune Drive, to host outdoor live music until 9 p.m. The decision temporarily relaxes a previous 8 p.m. cutoff, despite noise concerns voiced by some local residents. In exchange for the extended hours, the establishment has agreed to drop an ongoing appeal with the state regarding the outdoor music conditions of its liquor license. And a 19-year-old lifeguard who was off duty is receiving recognition for rescuing an 11-year-old girl from rough ocean currents at Cape May Point. Ryan Gibson had just finished his shift and was playing volleyball on August 12th when he spotted the child being pulled into the water. According to the Cape May Police Department, Gibson immediately entered the ocean and successfully executed the rescue. This is Robert Michael from Coast News Today.
1: Here's your CoastNewsToday.com sports report brought to you by Progressive. I'm Matt Pauley. The Phillies are surging right now as they have won 5 in a row and 7 of their last 10. They pick up the victory yesterday over the Miami Marlins by a 6-4 score. The Phillies are holding the second wild card in the National League, and they are a game clear of the San Diego Padres, and they are now 3 games clear of the Arizona Diamondbacks, who are the top team out of the playoffs in the National League. Bryson Stott putting the Phillies ahead with a 2-run single in the 6th inning as the Phillies rally for the win. Series continues today. Aaron Nola on the mound. He is 4-9. The Eagles continuing to go through practice. Their next preseason game Saturday when they match up against the Patriots.
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5: From the CoastNewsToday.com Weather Center, here's your South Jersey AccuWeather forecast. Today will feature mostly sunny skies with high humidity reaching 86 degrees. Tonight, expect partly cloudy conditions with high humidity and a low of 72. Tomorrow will be humid with variable cloudiness, including a chance of a couple of showers and a heavy thunderstorm in the afternoon. These storms have the potential to bring flash flooding and damaging winds with a high temperature of 79. I'm meteorologist Joe Lundberg with your AccuWeather forecast from CoastNewsToday.com.
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1: The wake up call here on 98.7 The Coast, WCZT. This is Mark. All right, so this is kind of an interesting time of year for us because you know what? We still got summer in full swing, but fall is knocking on the door. Fall's like, hey, let me in. And I want to let you know that we are gearing up for some great things in the fall, including high school football. Yeah, I can actually now officially tell you that we're going to have our first high school football game. It's going to be here on our stations on 106.3 Coast Country, WKOE, our sister station, and the Shore.TV. It's going to be Cinnaminson at Lower Cape May Regional, and this is going to be on August 27th, 6 p.m. You got Derek Peace and Scott McCracken going to be doing the play-by-play and the color commentary. So make sure to check that out. Cinnaminson at Lower Cape May Regional. That once again, that is on August 27th at 6 p.m. We got you covered there. And don't forget, our back-to-school tour is returning. Now, I'm going to say this. The first date I have listed right now is our broadcast at Middle Township High School, my alma mater. And that'll be Friday, September the 4th. We may have a broadcast before that. We're going to see. We're still kind of finalizing one of our broadcasts. But we'll keep you updated on that. But I mention this because if you are a local business that really cares about our community, there are opportunities for you to sponsor both of these things, the high school sports and the back-to-school broadcasts. So all you need to do is give us a shout. I tell you what, our main business line is 609-522-1987. 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Her name is Kim. 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And just let her know that you're interested in having your sponsorship on either the back-to-school broadcast or the high school sports broadcast, the high school football broadcast, all right? 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
5: ABC News, I'm Sherry Preston. Mixed results for far-left Democrats in yesterday's primaries in Florida. Democratic Socialist Angie Nixon did win the Democratic primary for Senate against former national security expert Alex Vindman.
6: Vindman was backed by establishment party leaders, and his campaign raised $16 million. None of it was enough to beat Nixon, who joined the DSA in the middle of her campaign.
7: We, the hardworking, everyday people of Florida, sent a shockwave to the Washington, D.C.
6: But far-left challengers coming up short elsewhere on the ballot, unable to unseat Florida Congressman Jared Moskowitz.
5: ABC's Jay O'Brien. The Navy confirming that another ship, this one the USS Benfold, lost power last month. That meant no drinking water, no working toilets, and no air conditioning for days in the South China Sea. That follows reports of shortages aboard the USS Abraham Lincoln in the Middle East as well. Still without power in parts of Indiana, a full week after serious flash flooding. This is ABC News.
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9: From the CoastNewsToday.com Weather Center, here's your South Jersey AccuWeather forecast. Today will feature mostly sunny skies with high humidity reaching 86 degrees. Tonight, expect partly cloudy conditions with high humidity and a low of 72. Tomorrow will be humid with variable cloudiness, including a chance of a couple of showers and a heavy thunderstorm in the afternoon. These storms have the potential to bring flash flooding and damaging winds with a high temperature of 79. I'm meteorologist Joe Lundberg with your AccuWeather forecast from CoastNewsToday.com.
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1: Oh, yeah. Glad to be here with you. 9:09 in the morning as we are rolling along here. Our weather forecast for today. Well, we do have the sunshine. Going to be a decent looking day here today, although a little humid. AccuWeather does say that, if you have some fog in your area this morning, and I did understand there is some fog in some areas this morning, it's going to burn off. Otherwise, just going to be a mostly sunny day today with a high of 85. Partly cloudy, humid, down to 71 tonight. And then we do have some showers and some heavy thunderstorms maybe for tomorrow, which could bring some flooding and some damaging winds. So just be aware of that. Expect a high of 80 for tomorrow. And 80 is actually where we are right now here in Wildwood. Of course, I appreciate you guys and what you do here for us on the morning show, listening to the show in the morning. We're going to give you an opportunity to win in just a couple of seconds with our big prize, as we like to do. I got to tell you, this is always fun to give away the prizes. And today we're throwing in an extra prize. All right. Here's the cool thing. We have a $50 gift certificate that you can win to use over at the Bagel Depot. And we like to do our little impossible trivia, and you guys have been making easy work of it. I'm not going to lie. You guys have been making some easy work of it lately. So I'm going to throw out another one and see how this goes. If you'd like to play, the phone number to call is 609-522-0987. And the way this works is you're going to have to be the first to correctly match the statement here, which I'm going to give you the statement, and then you go from there. Okay, so here we go. 609-522-0987. This has to do with 13% of women. 13% of women say this is the most attractive feature on a man. So, I would say, maybe first thing that comes to mind, but then again, only 13%. So, I don't know. It could be a challenge. Then again, maybe not. First match will get the gift certificate worth $50 to the Bagel Depot, which, by the way, I should talk a little bit about the Bagel Depot, because they are located at 2504 Delaware Avenue. That's in the Acme Shopping Plaza there in North Wildwood. You could always call them at 609-305-5091. And don't forget all the great things they got for breakfast. Of course, they got the freshest bagels around. You're going to enjoy that. But they also have lots of delicious breakfast foods. They turn some of those bagels into sandwiches if you want. And then don't forget, they are great for lunchtime as well. So, once again, 13% of women say this is the most attractive feature on a man. What is it? Good luck. Here comes Ariana Grande. It's called Hate That I Made You Love Me on 98.7 The Coast. If you'd like to play, 609-522-0987. Good luck.

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1: 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Good morning.
2: Good morning. How are you?
1: Doing good. Who's this?
2: This is Frank.
1: Hey, Frank. Good to have you on the phone. I always love it when, you know, we have the guys call to answer the questions that have to do with women. And that's okay. There's nothing against that. Maybe you've heard some things. 13% of women say this is the most attractive feature on a man. What do you think it is?
2: I've heard it might be having a sense of humor.
1: Ah, I like where you're going with this. See, because I didn't necessarily say it was a physical feature. So you're saying having a good sense of humor, being kind of like funny and just being witty, I guess would be all attributes to having a good sense of humor. I like that. I like that answer. And I like that you're thinking outside of the box. It's unfortunately not a match. Yeah, but I like where you're going with it. So you might be on the right path. If you think of anything else, call me back, okay?
2: All right. Thanks a lot,
1: Nick. Thanks. You got it. Bye. 609-522-0987. Hey, we got a great prize here today, so let's see if we can give it away. 98.7 The Coast. Hello.
3: Hi. How are you? Good morning.
1: Good morning. Who's this?
3: Terry.
1: Hi. I'm so glad you're here. You are second through here. We did not get a winner yet for our impossible trivia, but 13% of women say this is the most attractive feature of a man. What do you think it is?
3: Well, I'm thinking since I go to the beach every day, I'm thinking they're built. Their guns and their abdomen and, you know, the whole built thing. It looks like everybody works out nowadays and it's very attractive.
1: Well, yeah, but I mean, yeah, I mean physical appearance, but I would need you to, like, we need to single out, like, a single attribute, I guess, of a man. What would you go with?
3: Their abs.
1: You're going to go with...
3: Yeah, I'd say the abs, because, you know, there's so many men, like, that get the beer belly, but it is attractive.
1: I'm laughing because I got the beer belly.
3: The six-pack and all that, you know.
1: Well, come on, the beer belly, he could be like a teddy bear, right? We like teddy bears to be nice and round,
3: I mean,
1: not
3: that there's anything wrong with it, but...
1: Like the old saying, like, you know, yeah, I'm in shape. Round is a shape. No, but you're gonna say abs like the six pack, or if you're really in shape, I swear they're guys that have eight packs. I'm like, I don't know.
3: Oh, really?
1: Anyway, that is correct.
3: Oh, it is? Okay. Yeah, I mean, looking for this case walkers and watching them when the beach off.
1: Oh, yeah. Well, you know what? We thought we had to throw in a summer type question here for everybody, being that we have just a little bit of summer left. So, hey, you know what? You got something amazing. We're going to give you a $50 gift certificate that you can use over at the Bagel Depot at 2504 Delaware Avenue in North Wildwood, okay? So,
3: oh, great. That's great.
1: Yeah, you scored well today. So, congratulations. And what station just made you a winner?
3: Coast, 98.7, The Coast.
1: All right. So Terry takes it today. Congratulations. Thank you, everybody, too, for calling in. And I appreciate that. Hey, I wish it were the sense of humor. I guess I gotta work on the apps for myself. Anyway, our AccuWeather for today. Here's what we got in store for you, ladies and gentlemen. It's going to be an okay day, although a little humid. Mostly sunny. Expect a high of 85 for today. Partly cloudy, humid tonight, down to 71. Tomorrow, maybe some showers or heavy thunderstorms. We'll keep our eyes on that. But if you do get them in your area, could tomorrow bring some flooding and damaging winds. So like I said, we'll keep our eyes on it with a high 80 expected for tomorrow. 80 right now, as a matter of fact, here in North Cape May at 98.7 The Coast, WCZT. More fun on the way with a wake-up call.
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1: Cape May competes for a starring role on the Hallmark Channel. This is Robert Michael from Coast News Today. One of New Jersey's most iconic shore destinations is in the running to become the setting of a national holiday broadcast. Cape May has advanced to the final 25 communities in the Hallmark Channel's Merriest Christmas Town contest. The winning town will be awarded the opportunity to serve as the official filming location for a future Hallmark original movie. Egg Harbor Township-based Spencer Spirit Holdings has reached a $350 million agreement to acquire Hot Topic and its sister brands from private equity firm Sycamore Partners. The strategic move unites Hot Topic, Box Lunch, and Her Universe with Spencer's and Spirit Halloween under a single corporate umbrella. Once finalized, this massive retail merger will expand the combined company's footprint to more than 3,000 stores across North America. This is Robert Michael from Coast News Today.
2: Here's your CoastNewsToday.com sports report brought to you by Progressive. I'm Matt Pauley. The Phillies are surging right now as they have won five in a row and seven of their last 10. They pick up the victory yesterday over the Miami Marlins by a 6-4 score. The Phillies are holding the second wild card in the National League, and they are a game clear of the San Diego Padres, and they are now three games clear of the Arizona Diamondbacks, who are the top team out of the playoffs in the National League. Bryson Stott putting the Phillies ahead with a two-run single in the sixth inning as the Phillies rally for the win. Series continues today. Aaron Nola on the mound. He is 4-9. The Eagles continuing to go through practice. Their next preseason game Saturday when they match up against the Patriots.
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1: Jersey weather. From the CoastNewsToday.com Weather Center, here's your South Jersey AccuWeather forecast. Today will feature mostly sunny skies with high humidity reaching 86 degrees. Tonight, expect partly cloudy conditions with high humidity and a low of 72. Tomorrow will be humid with variable cloudiness, including a chance of a couple of showers and a heavy thunderstorm in the afternoon. These storms have the potential to bring flash flooding and damaging winds with a high temperature of 79. I'm meteorologist Joe Lundberg with your AccuWeather forecast from CoastNewsToday.com.
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1: Yes, 9:52. Little Pink Panther S there, of course, along with Zara Larsson. It's been the summer of Zara. she is everywhere. And that song, of course, is called Stateside. It is 9:52. Our AccuWeather for today. Well, today is going to be the better of the next couple days. Today, enjoy. We're going to have a little bit of humidity, of course, continuing on. And it's going to be a mostly sunny day with a high of 85. Partly cloudy, humid tonight, down to 71. And then tomorrow, maybe some showers, maybe some heavy thunderstorms that could bring some flooding and damaging winds with a high of 80. We're going to hope that maybe that forecast changes by tomorrow. We'll see. But right now, currently, we are at 80 degrees in Cape May Courthouse. As we are concluding the show here for today, I do want to say congratulations again to Terry. You heard her winning earlier this hour with the Impossible Trivia, scoring that $50 gift certificate to the Bagel Depot. 2504 Delaware Avenue there in North Wildwood in the Acme Shopping Plaza. Make sure to stop on over there. Because, like I was saying earlier, they got the fresh baked bagels every day. You're going to love that. And then, of course, lots of great breakfast things that you can enjoy. But don't forget, they also have lunch things. They got great wraps and burgers and such. So, great little place that people love to go to. And she's going to get to enjoy that with the $50 gift certificate. Thank you, everybody, for calling in on that Impossible Trivia. And, that is going to lead us to tomorrow, where we're going to have a lot to do on our show. Now, on Thursdays, the one thing we always like to do is chat with Jody D'Eduardo from the Wildwood Business Improvement District about some of the things going on. You know, every Thursday evening, weather permitting, we say, they have great music on Burn Plaza in downtown Wildwood. And then on Tuesdays, they have the family-friendly movies that are going on at Sunset. And, well, it's kind of sad because summer's winding down. They got one more family movie coming up on Tuesday. So we'll talk about that. And then, of course, the downtown Wildwood Farmers Market. I gotta love it because last week over 90 vendors, and they were actually sold out of vendor space a couple weeks even before that, the 2 weeks previous to last week. So we'll find out all about that as she'll be joining us in the 8 a.m. hour for a little talk. And then I really love this. I love the fact that we're going to get the spotlight another great musician, a singer, songwriter doing things here in our area. Tomorrow during our 9 a.m. hour, we're going to be chatting with Johnny Sarfati. Johnny Sarfati, who is been at it for just a short while, like a little over a year, I believe he was telling me. But he's gotten to be on the Barefoot Country music stage, and I just love this, that you know, somebody's doing some amazing things, and I'm understanding that he's going to be bringing us a little bit of an exclusive of a brand new song that he's going to have that won't be released until next month. At least that's to my understanding. So we're going to listen to all these great tunes that he has, and we'll find out a little bit more about him during our 9 a.m. hour tomorrow. And of course, all of the information you need to start your day, and of course, we appreciate you listening each and every day. And speaking of appreciation, I don't make a big deal of this. I know I probably should make a bigger deal of this. But I guess I've had another orbit around the universe, and a year older today. And I don't make a big deal out of it. But I want to thank the people who have been hitting my social medias with some birthday wishes. And I do want to also thank the Seroptimus International of Cape May County. Amazing women there. And we're going to be talking in the near future about their Seroptimus Smash, which is a great, great pickleball tournament that's coming up. And we'll be finding out a little bit more about that in the near future. But as I understand it, because I got to see the video, the ladies were having a meeting last night. And actually sang a happy birthday to me. So that, you've gone and made my day. You all have made my day. But these amazing women at the Seroptimus International of Cape May County, thank you for doing that. And thank you for the goody treats. You know me very well, I can tell, because A way to my heart is through my stomach. So thank you for the tasty goodies that you brought as well. So I'll be enjoying that, and the crew here will be enjoying that throughout the day. So thank you, Seroptimus International of Cape May County. Appreciate all of that, and appreciate all of you for listening and for the well wishes. So thank you so much, and well, we'll be back at it again tomorrow between 6 and 10 a.m. Thanks for listening, and I hope everybody has a great day. Catch you tomorrow.
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8: ABC News, I'm Sherry Preston. Another primary election day, this one in the state of Florida. Trump-backed Congressman Byron Donalds has won the GOP race for governor. He will be vying for the job Ron DeSantis currently has.
9: My administration will be guided by three pillars: making Florida accountable, achievable, and most of all, affordable.
8: Also winning in the Florida race for Senate, State Representative Angie Nixon, a Democratic Socialist. She won her party's nomination for the seat once held by Secretary of State Marco Rubio. The United Arab Emirates today suspending all trade with Iran after coming under renewed fire, it says, from Tehran. On trial in California, Facebook and Instagram parent company Meta. This is State Attorney General Rob Bonta.
10: This is about our children, the next generation, our kids. They deserve to be safe.
8: He and other attorneys general sued, saying that Meta knew its products were addictive and fueling anxiety and depression and went ahead with their development anyway. This is ABC News.
11: Kate May competes for a starring role on the Hallmark Channel. This is Robert Michael from Coast News Today. One of New Jersey's most iconic shore destinations is in the running to become the setting of a national holiday broadcast. Kate May has advanced to the final 25 communities in the Hallmark Channel's Merriest Christmas Town contest. The winning town will be awarded the opportunity to serve as the official filming location for a future Hallmark original movie. Egg Harbor Township-based Spencer Spirit Holdings has reached a $350 million agreement to acquire Hot Topic and its sister brands from private equity firm Sycamore Partners. The strategic move unites Hot Topic, Box Lunch, and Her Universe with Spencer's and Spirit Halloween under a single corporate umbrella. Once finalized, this massive retail merger will expand the combined company's footprint to more than 3,000 stores across North America. This is Robert Michael from Coast News Today.
12: Here's your CoastNewsToday.com sports report brought to you by Progressive. I'm Matt Pauley. The Phillies are surging right now as they have won five in a row and seven of their last 10. They pick up the victory yesterday over the Miami Marlins by a 6-4 score. The Phillies are holding the second wild card in the National League, and they are a game clear of the San Diego Padres, and they are now three games clear of the Arizona Diamondbacks, who are the top team out of the playoffs in the National League. Bryson Stott putting the Phillies ahead with a two-run single in the sixth inning as the Phillies rally for the win. Series continues today. Aaron Nola on the mound. He is 4-9. The Eagles continuing to go through practice. Their next preseason game Saturday when they match up against the Patriots.
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16: South Jersey weather. From the CoastNewsToday.com Weather Center, here's your South Jersey AccuWeather forecast. This afternoon, expect mostly sunny skies with a high of 85. Tonight will be partly cloudy and humid with a low of 71. Tomorrow will be humid with variable cloudiness, a couple of showers, and a heavy thunderstorm in the afternoon. These storms can bring flash flooding and damaging winds. Tomorrow's high will reach 80. Tomorrow night, anticipate

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1: The Odyssey is in theaters, and it's great news for moviegoers, but also for 10th grade English students.
2: It's the landmark film high school sophomore English students have been waiting for. The Odyssey. Now you can see the movie and not have to read the stupid book.
1: Yeah.
2: The New York Times calls The Odyssey spectacular. And Mrs. Tyler's World Lit class says it's even better than the ChatGPT summary. It's the epic poem written by Homer, not Christopher Nolan. You'll want to get that part right in your oral report.
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3: Yay. Okay.
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16: ABC News, I'm Sherry Preston. As the long primary season nears its end, Democratic voters have propelled another progressive Senate candidate, Angie Nixon, a Democratic socialist, defeating Alex Vindman, a moderate former national security expert who had the backing of the Democratic Party. That's for the Florida Senate seat. Republican Byron Donalds could become the Florida's first black governor. He won his primary with the backing of President Trump. Meta on trial in California, accused of luring kids onto its social media platforms.
17: During opening statements, a deputy attorney general for the California Department of Justice said they plan to show jurors a study conducted by Meta that was titled, "The Young Ones Are the Best Ones," accusing the company of exploiting the vulnerabilities of its youngest users to encourage compulsive use.
16: ABC's Kana Whitworth. President Trump says he's delaying the 50% tariffs on $20 billion worth of Canadian goods, everything from booze to clothing, after a last-minute deal was reached hours before the sanctions were set to go into effect. This is ABC News.
18: Kate May competes for a starring role on the Hallmark Channel. This is Robert Michael from Coast News Today. One of New Jersey's most iconic shore destinations is in the running to become the setting of a national holiday broadcast. Kate May has advanced to the final 25 communities in the Hallmark Channel's Merriest Christmas Town contest. The winning town will be awarded the opportunity to serve as the official filming location for a future Hallmark original movie. Egg Harbor Township-based Spencer Spirit Holdings has reached a $350 million agreement to acquire Hot Topic and its sister brands from private equity firm Sycamore Partners. The strategic move unites Hot Topic, Box Lunch, and Her Universe with Spencer's and Spirit Halloween under a single corporate umbrella. Once finalized, this massive retail merger will expand the combined company's footprint to more than 3,000 stores across North America. This is Robert Michael from Coast News Today.
19: 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I'm Matt Pauly. Philadelphia Eagles football continuing to go through practice. Their next game is on Saturday when they match up against the Patriots in Foxborough. The Phillies, they get a win yesterday. They come back to knock off the Miami Marlins by a 6-4 score. They had a big sixth inning as they trailed 3-1, but would send nine batters to the plate in the sixth inning and would score four times. Alec Bohm, who had an RBI single in the first inning, opened the scoring in the sixth with a run-scoring double. Justin Crawford had a run-scoring single. That made it 5-3. Series does continue today. The Phillies have Aaron Nola on the mound. He enters with a 4-9 record and a 5.33 ERA.
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0: From the CoastNewsToday.com Weather Center, here's your South Jersey AccuWeather forecast. This afternoon, expect mostly sunny skies with a high of 85. Tonight will be partly cloudy and humid with a low of 71. Tomorrow will be humid with variable cloudiness, a couple of showers, and a heavy thunderstorm in the afternoon. These storms can bring flash flooding and damaging winds. Tomorrow's high will reach 80. Tomorrow night, anticipate a couple of showers and a heavy thunderstorm in the evening. Otherwise, expect mostly cloudy skies and humid conditions with a low of 68. I'm meteorologist Joe Lundberg with your AccuWeather forecast from CoastNewsToday.com.
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1: ABC News, I'm Sherry Preston. Mixed results for far-left Democrats in yesterday's primaries. In Florida, Democratic Socialist Angie Nixon won the Democratic primary for Senate against former national security expert Alex Vindman.
2: Vindman was backed by establishment party leaders, and his campaign raised $16 million. None of it was enough to beat Nixon, who joined the DSA in the middle of her campaign.
3: We, the hardworking, everyday people of Florida, sent a shockwave to the Washington D.C.
2: But far-left challengers coming up short elsewhere on the ballot, unable to unseat Florida Congressman Jared Moskowitz.
1: That's ABC's Jay O'Brien. The Navy confirming that another Navy ship, this one the USS Benfold, lost power last month. That meant no drinking water, no working toilets, and no air conditioning on board. That follows reports of shortages aboard the USS Abraham Lincoln as well. Meta on trial in California, accused of producing products that are harmful to young people. This is ABC News.
4: Kate May competes for a starring role on the Hallmark Channel. This is Robert Michael from Coast News Today. One of New Jersey's most iconic shore destinations is in the running to become the setting of a national holiday broadcast. Kate May has advanced to the final 25 communities in the Hallmark Channel's Merriest Christmas Town contest. The winning town will be awarded the opportunity to serve as the official filming location for a future Hallmark original movie. Egg Harbor Township-based Spencer Spirit Holdings has reached a $350 million agreement to acquire Hot Topic and its sister brands from private equity firm Sycamore Partners. The strategic move unites Hot Topic, Box Lunch, and Her Universe with Spencer's and Spirit Halloween under a single corporate umbrella. Once finalized, this massive retail merger will expand the combined company's footprint to more than 3,000 stores across North America. This is Robert Michael from Coast News Today.
5: 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I'm Matt Pauly. Philadelphia Eagles football continuing to go through practice. Their next game is on Saturday when they match up against the Patriots in Foxborough. The Phillies, they get a win yesterday. They come back to knock off the Miami Marlins by a 6-4 score. They had a big sixth inning as they trailed 3-1, but would send nine batters to the plate in the sixth inning and would score four times. Alec Bohm, who had an RBI single in the first inning, opened the scoring in the sixth with a run-scoring double. Justin Crawford had a run-scoring single. That made it 5-3. Series does continue today. The Phillies have Aaron Nola on the mound. He enters with a 4-9 record and a 5.33 ERA.
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5: From the CoastNewsToday.com Weather Center, here's your South Jersey AccuWeather forecast. This afternoon, expect mostly sunny skies with a high of 85. Tonight will be partly cloudy and humid with a low of 71. Tomorrow will be humid with variable cloudiness, a couple of showers, and a heavy thunderstorm in the afternoon. These storms can bring flash flooding and damaging winds. Tomorrow's high will reach 80. Tomorrow night, anticipate a couple of showers and a heavy thunderstorm in the evening. Otherwise, expect mostly cloudy skies and humid conditions with a low of 68. I'm meteorologist Joe Lundberg with your AccuWeather forecast from CoastNewsToday.com.
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1: The Odyssey is in theaters, and it's great news for moviegoers, but also for 10th grade English students.
2: It's the landmark film high school sophomore English students have been waiting for. The Odyssey. Now you can see the movie and not have to read the stupid book.
1: Yeah.
2: The New York Times calls The Odyssey spectacular. And Mrs. Tyler's World Lit class says it's even better than the ChatGPT summary. It's the epic poem written by Homer, not Christopher Nolan. You'll want to get that part right in your oral report.
1: Only 2% of women wear this on a daily basis.
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3: 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Okay.
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9: ABC News, I'm Sherry Preston. Mixed results for far-left Democrats in yesterday's primaries. In Florida, Democratic Socialist Angie Nixon won the Democratic primary for Senate against former national security expert Alex Vindman.
10: Vindman was backed by establishment party leaders, and his campaign raised $16 million. None of it was enough to beat Nixon, who joined the DSA in the middle of her campaign.
11: We, the hardworking, everyday people of Florida, say
10: But far-left challengers coming up short elsewhere on the ballot, unable to unseat Florida Congressman Jared Moskowitz.
9: That's ABC's Jay O'Brien. The Navy confirming that another Navy ship, this one the USS Benfold, lost power last month. That meant no drinking water, no working toilets, and no air conditioning on board. That follows reports of shortages aboard the USS Abraham Lincoln as well. Meta on trial in California, accused of producing products that are harmful to young people. This is ABC News.
11: Kate May competes for a starring role on the Hallmark Channel. This is Robert Michael from Coast News Today. One of New Jersey's most iconic shore destinations is in the running to become the setting of a national holiday broadcast. Kate May has advanced to the final 25 communities in the Hallmark Channel's Merriest Christmas Town contest. The winning town will be awarded the opportunity to serve as the official filming location for a future Hallmark original movie. Egg Harbor Township-based Spencer Spirit Holdings has reached a $350 million agreement to acquire Hot Topic and its sister brands from private equity firm Sycamore Partners. The strategic move unites Hot Topic, Box Lunch, and Her Universe with Spencer's and Spirit Halloween under a single corporate umbrella. Once finalized, this massive retail merger will expand the combined company's footprint to more than 3,000 stores across North America. This is Robert Michael from Coast News Today.
12: 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I'm Matt Pauley. Philadelphia Eagles football continuing to go through practice. Their next game is on Saturday when they match up against the Patriots in Foxborough. The Phillies, they get a win yesterday. They come back to knock off the Miami Marlins by a 6-4 score. They had a big sixth inning as they trailed 3-1, but would send nine batters to the plate in the sixth inning and would score four times. Alec Bohm, who had an RBI single in the first inning, opened the scoring in the sixth with a run-scoring double. Justin Crawford had a run-scoring single. That made it 5-3. Series does continue today. The Phillies have Aaron Nola on the mound. He enters with a 4-9 record and a 5.33 ERA.
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21: From the CoastNewsToday.com Weather Center, here's your South Jersey AccuWeather forecast. This afternoon, expect sunny skies with a high of 85. Tonight will be partly cloudy and humid with a low of 71. Tomorrow will be humid with variable cloudiness, a couple of showers, and a heavy thunderstorm in the afternoon. These storms have the potential to bring flash flooding and damaging winds with a high of 79. Tomorrow night, we'll see a few showers and a heavy thunderstorm in the evening, otherwise mostly cloudy and humid with a low of 68. I'm meteorologist Joe Lundberg with your AccuWeather forecast from CoastNewsToday.com.
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12: ABC News, I'm Michelle Franzen. The U.S. and Canada have 3 more days to negotiate a new trade deal. President Trump issuing the pause on tariffs set to begin today on Canadian imports, including a 50% hike on steel, cheese, and autos. ABC's Alex Prochet says those tariffs could face legal hurdles.
13: This is a different provision, a different legal provision that they're using to basically justify this set of tariffs. This is something they're saying it's Section 338 of a 1930s-era trade law that's never been used before. Trade analysts have actually described it as, quote, arguably dead law. So several said that it would almost immediately be challenged if these tariffs actually took effect.
12: In Massachusetts, it's day 16 for the Lindsay Clancy trial. The mother, charged with the killing of her 3 children, says she suffered from postpartum psychosis. Defense attorneys argue she did not receive adequate medical treatment. Severe storms on the march in the Midwest, with areas hit hard by earlier flooding in the path again. This is ABC News.
7: This update is brought to you by Panzini's, located in Sea Isle City and Woodbine. And remember, when you're hungry, it's Panzini's.
14: Cape May competes for a starring role on the Hallmark Channel. This is Robert Michael from Coast News Today. One of New Jersey's most iconic shore destinations is in the running to become the setting of a national holiday broadcast. Cape May has advanced to the final 25 communities in the Hallmark Channel's Merriest Christmas Town contest. The winning town will be awarded the opportunity to serve as the official filming location for a future Hallmark original movie. Egg Harbor Township-based Spencer Spirit Holdings has reached a $350 million agreement to acquire Hot Topic and its sister brands from private equity firm Sycamore Partners. The strategic move unites Hot Topic, Box Lunch, and Her Universe with Spencer's and Spirit Halloween under a single corporate umbrella. Once finalized, this massive retail merger will expand the combined company's footprint to more than 3,000 stores across North America. This is Robert Michael from Coast News Today.
2: 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I'm Matt Pauley. Good win for the Phillies yesterday. They knock off the Marlins at 6-4. Bryson Stott put the team ahead with a two-run single in the sixth inning. That sixth inning was a big inning where they sent nine batters to the plate and ended up scoring four times. The Phillies occupy the second National League wild card spot as they are very much surging right now. The Phillies have currently won five straight games. Series will continue tonight. On the mound for the Phillies, Aaron Nola, 4-9, 5.33 ERA. Marlins will go with Sandy Alcantara, 13-7, and a 3.43 ERA. Eagles football, their next preseason game coming up on Saturday on the road against the Patriots.
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19: From the CoastNewsToday.com Weather Center, here's your South Jersey AccuWeather forecast. This afternoon, expect sunny skies with a high of 85. Tonight will be partly cloudy and humid with a low of 71. Tomorrow will be humid with variable cloudiness, a couple of showers, and a heavy thunderstorm in the afternoon. These storms have the potential to bring flash flooding and damaging winds with a high of 79. Tomorrow night we'll see a few showers and a heavy thunderstorm in the evening, otherwise mostly cloudy and humid with a low of 68. I'm meteorologist Joe Lundberg with your AccuWeather forecast from CoastNewsToday.com.
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1: The Odyssey is in theaters, and it's great news for moviegoers, but also for 10th grade English students.
2: It's the landmark film high school sophomore English students have been waiting for. The Odyssey. Now you can see the movie and not have to read the stupid book.
1: Yeah.
2: The New York Times calls The Odyssey spectacular. And Mrs. Tyler's World Lit class says it's even better than the ChatGPT summary. It's the epic poem written by Homer, not Christopher Nolan. You'll want to get that part right in your oral report.
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8: ABC News, I'm Michelle Franzen. Reports that another Navy ship experienced operational issues. The USS Benfold Destroyer lost power in the South China Sea, leading to the collapse of the ship's water system. Crews also say they did not have working toilets, potable water, or air conditioning for days. ABC News contributor and former Defense Department official Mick Mulroy says it raises more questions.
9: How did all the generators fail? Because they are redundant. They are designed so that they can have a problem with some of them, but they won't lose all power. Because when they lose all power, they lose all propulsion. So it is a significant issue. It's actually better it happened here rather than when they got into theater and they were part of the naval blockade, for example.
8: President Trump downplaying primary race losses and touted the Republican governor's race in Florida. His pick, Representative Byron Donalds, winning the GOP nomination for the midterm elections. He'll face Democrat David Jolly. On Wall Street, stocks are trading higher this hour. This is ABC News.
10: Kate May competes for a starring role on the Hallmark Channel. This is Robert Michael from Coast News Today. One of New Jersey's most iconic shore destinations is in the running to become the setting of a national holiday broadcast. Kate May has advanced to the final 25 communities in the Hallmark Channel's Merriest Christmas Town contest. The winning town will be awarded the opportunity to serve as the official filming location for a future Hallmark original movie. Egg Harbor Township-based Spencer Spirit Holdings has reached a $350 million agreement to acquire Hot Topic and its sister brands from private equity firm Sycamore Partners. The strategic move unites Hot Topic, Box Lunch, and Her Universe with Spencer's and Spirit Halloween under a single corporate umbrella. Once finalized, this massive retail merger will expand the combined company's footprint to more than 3,000 stores across North America. This is Robert Michael from Coast News Today.
11: 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I'm Matt Pauly. Good win for the Phillies yesterday. They knock off the Marlins at 6-4. Bryson Stott put the team ahead with a two-run single in the sixth inning. That sixth inning was a big inning where they sent nine batters to the plate and ended up scoring four times. The Phillies occupy the second National League wild card spot as they are very much surging right now. The Phillies have currently won five straight games. Series will continue tonight. On the mound for the Phillies, Aaron Nola, 4-9, 5.33 ERA. Marlins will go with Sandy Alcantara, 13-7, and a 3.43 ERA. Eagles football, their next preseason game coming up on Saturday on the road against the Patriots.
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17: From the CoastNewsToday.com Weather Center, here's your South Jersey AccuWeather forecast. This afternoon, expect sunny skies with a high of 85. Tonight will be partly cloudy and humid with a low of 71. Tomorrow will be humid with variable cloudiness, a couple of showers, and a heavy thunderstorm in the afternoon. These storms have the potential to bring flash flooding and damaging winds with a high of 79. Tomorrow night, we'll see a few showers and a heavy thunderstorm in the evening, otherwise mostly cloudy and humid with a low of 68. I'm meteorologist Joe Lundberg with your AccuWeather forecast from CoastNewsToday.com.
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8: ABC News, I'm Michelle Franzen. Reports that another Navy ship experienced operational issues. The USS Benfold Destroyer lost power in the South China Sea, leading to the collapse of the ship's water system. Crews also say they did not have working toilets, potable water, or air conditioning for days. ABC News contributor and former Defense Department official Mick Mulroy says it raises more questions.
9: How did all the generators fail? Because they are redundant. They are designed so that they can have a problem with some of them, but they won't lose all power, because when they lose all power, they lose all propulsion. So it is a significant issue. It's actually better it happened here rather than when they got into theater and they were part of the naval blockade, for example.
8: President Trump downplaying primary race losses and touted the Republican governor's race in Florida. His pick, Representative Byron Donalds, winning the GOP nomination for the midterm elections. He'll face Democrat David Jolly. On Wall Street, stocks are trading higher this hour. This is ABC News.
10: Cape May competes for a starring role on the Hallmark Channel. This is Robert Michael from Coast News Today. One of New Jersey's most iconic shore destinations is in the running to become the setting of a national holiday broadcast. Cape May has advanced to the final 25 communities in the Hallmark Channel's Merriest Christmas Town contest. The winning town will be awarded the opportunity to serve as the official filming location for a future Hallmark original movie. Egg Harbor Township-based Spencer Spirit Holdings has reached a $350 million agreement to acquire Hot Topic and its sister brands from private equity firm Sycamore Partners. The strategic move unites Hot Topic, Box Lunch, and Her Universe with Spencer's and Spirit Halloween under a single corporate umbrella. Once finalized, this massive retail merger will expand the combined company's footprint to more than 3,000 stores across North America. This is Robert Michael from Coast News Today.
11: 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I'm Matt Pauley. Good win for the Phillies yesterday. They knock off the Marlins at 6-4. Bryson Stott put the team ahead with a two-run single in the sixth inning. That sixth inning was a big inning where they sent nine batters to the plate and ended up scoring four times. The Phillies occupy the second National League wild card spot as they are very much surging right now. The Phillies have currently won five straight games. Series will continue tonight. On the mound for the Phillies, Aaron Nola, 4-9, 5.33 ERA. Marlins will go with Sandy Alcantara, 13-7, and a 3.43 ERA. Eagles football, their next preseason game coming up on Saturday on the road against the Patriots.
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18: From the CoastNewsToday.com Weather Center, here's your South Jersey AccuWeather forecast. This afternoon, expect sunny skies with a high of 85. Tonight will be partly cloudy and humid with a low of 71. Tomorrow will be humid with variable cloudiness, a couple of showers, and a heavy thunderstorm in the afternoon. These storms have the potential to bring flash flooding and damaging winds with a high of 79. Tomorrow night we'll see a few showers and a heavy thunderstorm in the evening, otherwise mostly cloudy and humid with a low of 68. I'm meteorologist Joe Lundberg with your AccuWeather forecast from CoastNewsToday.com.
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1: The Odyssey is in theaters, and it's great news for moviegoers, but also for 10th grade English students.
2: It's the landmark film high school sophomore English students have been waiting for. The Odyssey. Now you can see the movie and not have to read the stupid book.
1: Yeah.
2: The New York Times calls The Odyssey spectacular. And Mrs. Tyler's World Lit class says it's even better than the ChatGPT summary. It's the epic poem written by Homer, not Christopher Nolan. You'll want to get that part right in your oral report.
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10: 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Jesus said, "For I was hungry, and you gave me food." We need your help today. Thank you.

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4: ABC News, I'm Michelle Franzen. In Massachusetts, the jury in the murder trial of Lindsay Clancy was sent home for the day due to what the judge described as an unforeseen circumstance. The mother is charged in the killing of her three children in 2023. Defense attorneys claim Clancy did not receive proper medical treatment for postpartum psychosis. ABC's Peter Haralambos has more.
5: A bit of a surprise. The jury actually was just sent back for lunch. As they got back from that break, they were told they were actually going to go home for the day. The judge really not providing many details. He said this was unavoidable. He also told the jury not to speculate about what this is.
4: A new round of tariffs set to take effect on Canadian goods, now on hold for 3 days. President Trump says so the U.S. and Canada can continue talks on a trade deal. Power in the city of Griffith, Indiana, remains out in many areas due to storms. The utility company says it is working to restore all power by the end of the week, and extreme heat, the concern across much of the south and western states. This is ABC News.
6: Kate May competes for a starring role on the Hallmark Channel. This is Robert Michael from Coast News Today. One of New Jersey's most iconic shore destinations is in the running to become the setting of a national holiday broadcast. Kate May has advanced to the final 25 communities in the Hallmark Channel's Merriest Christmas Town contest. The winning town will be awarded the opportunity to serve as the official filming location for a future Hallmark original movie. Egg Harbor Township-based Spencer Spirit Holdings has reached a $350 million agreement to acquire Hot Topic and its sister brands from private equity firm Sycamore Partners. The strategic move unites Hot Topic, Box Lunch, and Her Universe with Spencer's and Spirit Halloween under a single corporate umbrella. Once finalized, this massive retail merger will expand the combined company's footprint to more than 3,000 stores across North America. This is Robert Michael from Coast News Today.
7: 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I'm Matt Pauly. Good win for the Phillies yesterday. They knock off the Marlins at 6-4. Bryson Stott put the team ahead with a two-run single in the sixth inning. That sixth inning was a big inning where they sent nine batters to the plate and ended up scoring four times. The Phillies occupy the second National League wild card spot as they are very much surging right now. The Phillies have currently won five straight games. Series will continue tonight. On the mound for the Phillies, Aaron Nola, 4-9, 5.33 ERA. Marlins will go with Sandy Alcantara, 13-7, and a 3.43 ERA. Eagles football, their next preseason game coming up on Saturday on the road against the Patriots.
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14: From the CoastNewsToday.com Weather Center, here's your South Jersey AccuWeather forecast. Tonight, expect mainly clear skies and high humidity with a low temperature of 71. Tomorrow will bring humid conditions with variable cloudiness. There will be a chance of a couple of showers and a heavy thunderstorm in the afternoon, which could lead to flash flooding and damaging winds. The high temperature will reach 79. Tomorrow night, anticipate a few showers and a heavy thunderstorm in the evening with mostly cloudy and humid conditions prevailing. The low temperature will drop to 68. I'm meteorologist Jason Catarina with your AccuWeather forecast from CoastNewsToday.com.
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15: 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And here's another hour starting right now. 98.7 The Coast, WCZT, Villis, Ocean City, Cape May. 98.

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3: ABC News, I'm Michelle Franzen. Tariffs on Canadian goods put on hold for 3 days so the U.S. and Canada could continue talks. President Trump today hinting a deal may be close. Canadian imports, including steel, cheese, and autos, facing 50% tariff hikes. Here's ABC's Alex Pershey.
4: This is a different provision, a different legal provision that they're using to basically justify this set of tariffs. This is something they're saying it's Section 338 of a 1930s-era trade law that's never been used before. Trade analysts have actually described it as, quote, arguably dead law. So several said that it would almost immediately be challenged if these tariffs actually took effect.
3: Today, the U.S. hitting a grim financial milestone, marking $40 trillion
5: Coast News
3: with a T
5: today.
3: In national debt.
5: The
3: figure drawing new warnings that the pace of federal borrowing is unsustainable. In Las Vegas, the murder trial of rapper Tupac Shakur is continuing this hour.
5: This in the Hallmark Channel's Merriest Christmas Town contest. The winning town will be awarded the opportunity to serve as the official filming location for a future Hallmark original movie. Egg Harbor Township-based Spencer Spirit Holdings has reached a $350 million agreement to acquire Hot Topic and its sister brands from private equity firm Sycamore Partners. The strategic move unites Hot Topic, Box Lunch, and Her Universe with Spencer's and Spirit Halloween under a single corporate umbrella. Once finalized, this massive retail merger will expand the combined company's footprint to more than 3,000 stores across North America. This is Robert Michael from Coast News Today.
6: Here's your CoastNewsToday.com sports report brought to you by Progressive. I'm Matt Pauley. Good win for the Phillies yesterday. They knock off the Marlins at 6-4. Bryson Stott put the team ahead with a two-run single in the sixth inning. That sixth inning was a big inning where they sent nine batters to the plate and ended up scoring four times. The Phillies occupy the second National League wild card spot as they are very much surging right now. The Phillies have currently won five straight games. Series will continue tonight. On the mound for the Phillies, Aaron Nola, 4-9, 5.33 ERA. Marlins will go with Sandy Alcantara, 13-7, and a 3.43 ERA. Eagles football, their next preseason game coming up on Saturday on the road against the Patriots.
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12: From the CoastNewsToday.com Weather Center, here's your South Jersey AccuWeather forecast. Tonight, expect mainly clear skies and high humidity with a low temperature of 71. Tomorrow will bring humid conditions with variable cloudiness. There will be a chance of a couple of showers and a heavy thunderstorm in the afternoon, which could lead to flash flooding and damaging winds. The high temperature will reach 79. Tomorrow night, anticipate a few showers and a heavy thunderstorm in the evening with mostly cloudy and humid conditions prevailing. The low temperature will drop to 68. I'm meteorologist Jason Catarino with your AccuWeather forecast from CoastNewsToday.com.
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1: The Odyssey is in theaters, and it's great news for moviegoers, but also for 10th grade English students.
2: It's the landmark film high school sophomore English students have been waiting for. The Odyssey. Now you can see the movie and not have to read the stupid book.
1: Yeah.
2: The New York Times calls The Odyssey spectacular. And Mrs. Tyler's World Lit class says it's even better than the ChatGPT summary. It's the epic poem written by Homer, not Christopher Nolan. You'll want to get that part right in your oral report.
1: Only 2% of women wear this on a daily basis.
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1: 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Come on.
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1: If you don't want to wear them, don't wear them, all right? You want to know if that is correct? And it is. Yes.
3: Yay. Okay.
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8: ABC News, I'm Michelle Franzen. In Massachusetts today, the jury dismissed earlier in the murder trial of Lindsay Clancy due to what the judge described as an unforeseen circumstance. The mother is charged in the killing of her three children in 2023. Defense attorneys claim Clancy did not receive proper medical treatment for postpartum psychosis. Here's ABC's Peter Haralambos.
9: A bit of a surprise. The jury actually was just sent back for lunch. As they got back from that break, they were told they were actually going to go home for the day. The judge really not providing many details. He said this was unavoidable. He also told the jury not to speculate about what this is.
8: A new round of tariffs set to take an effect on Canadian goods now on hold for 3 days. President Trump says so talks could continue. But today the president says a deal may be close. Merck and Moderna announced their experimental mRNA personalized cancer therapy vaccine succeeded in large late-stage trial. The FDA has not indicated when or if it might approve the treatment. This is ABC News.
10: Kate May competes for a starring role on the Hallmark Channel. This is Robert Michael from Coast News Today. One of New Jersey's most iconic shore destinations is in the running to become the setting of a national holiday broadcast. Kate May has advanced to the final 25 communities in the Hallmark Channel's Merriest Christmas Town contest. The winning town will be awarded the opportunity to serve as the official filming location for a future Hallmark original movie. Egg Harbor Township-based Spencer Spirit Holdings has reached a $350 million agreement to acquire Hot Topic and its sister brands from private equity firm Sycamore Partners. The strategic move unites Hot Topic, Box Lunch, and Her Universe with Spencer's and Spirit Halloween under a single corporate umbrella. Once finalized, this massive retail merger will expand the combined company's footprint to more than 3,000 stores across North America. This is Robert Michael from Coast News Today.
11: From the CoastNewsToday.com Weather Center, here's your South Jersey AccuWeather forecast. Tonight, expect mainly clear skies and high humidity with a low temperature of 71. Tomorrow will bring humid conditions with variable cloudiness. There will be a chance of a couple of showers and a heavy thunderstorm in the afternoon, which could lead to flash flooding and damaging winds. The high temperature will reach 79. Tomorrow night, anticipate a few showers and a heavy thunderstorm in the evening with mostly cloudy and humid conditions prevailing. The low temperature will drop to 68. I'm meteorologist Jason Catarino with your AccuWeather forecast from CoastNewsToday.com.
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8: ABC News, I'm Dave Packer. Five Americans have died in a helicopter crash in Kenya, that according to the State Department. Local authorities say seven people total were on board and there are no survivors. President Trump today saying he's reducing the scheduled joint military exercises with South Korea and saying he's meeting with North Korean dictator Kim Jong-un later this year.
9: I felt that to do a massive war exercise, I thought that was very insulting to somebody that frankly has been, during my term, at least, very well behaved.
8: Reaction from North Korean state media saying, quote, we regard it as one unworthy of comment and we have no interest in it at all, and saying that there's no knowledge of any discussions between Trump and Kim. Sources say the DEA is joining the investigation into the death of Hayden Panettiere. Merck and Moderna announcing a personalized mRNA-based cancer vaccine succeeded in large late-stage trial among patients at risk of melanoma. This is ABC News.
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11: From the CoastNewsToday.com Weather Center, here's your South Jersey AccuWeather forecast. Tonight, expect mainly clear skies and high humidity with a low temperature of 71. Tomorrow will bring humid conditions with variable cloudiness. There will be a chance of a couple of showers and a heavy thunderstorm in the afternoon, which could lead to flash flooding and damaging winds. The high temperature will reach 79. Tomorrow night, anticipate a few showers and a heavy thunderstorm in the evening with mostly cloudy and humid conditions prevailing. The low temperature will drop to 68. I'm meteorologist Jason Catarino with your AccuWeather forecast from Coast. coastnewstoday.com.
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